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7: 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Oh. You decided to love me. Yeah, man. 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
6: Me, I have started digging last year. I kept dodging the hole for 2 years. When I finished university, I immediately left sleeping at home. I said with my bachelor. But I forgot that my father had struggled through agriculture.
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10: Habokuwa muntu waba na gamba vision, abamugamba nozana zana. 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
11: We have a lot of work to do, but the problem is the will to do the work, and that is individualistic. There is no group of gamba don't do this. 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I graduated in 2013. I did biochemistry but I have never written a letter to apply for a job and I don't wish to do that. Abo kuba nyawe sazin professionally I'm a biochemist practically I'm a plumber that's what I do. Koko mungu omuntu na chikora I want to see how they do it. Sazin to call if you want to hire me I will come and work for you for 2 hours and I will ask for 300 and you pay me happily.
12: Tukaba tuli mu FC hano Dr. Muteka nga yagamba oboraba kilo kino chuire mugambira kugenda Kampala immediately set off and go. 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
14: So there is so much work in Uganda. 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But when you say there are no jobs, where is your industry?

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3: 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I'm Adruf Gabs from Rugasari. 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
7: 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and Communication Technology, computer repair and maintenance, records and information management, procurement and logistics management, social worker and social administration, public administration 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Ebiru Jungu, the management of King James School of Nursing and Midwifery Lila would like to thank God for the far he has brought them, and also they applaud all the parents and students for trusting them always, for being one of the best institutions in the country via academics and for producing quality nurses and midwives. The management of King James School of Nursing and Midwifery Lila informed the general public that admission for July intake under Lango Cultural Institution bursary is ongoing for all students who have passed English, mathematics, chemistry, biology, and physics with at least a D score. For those who sat under a new curriculum and at least pass 80 under old curriculum to pursue certificate in enrolled nursing, certificate in enrolled midwifery, and diploma in nursing and midwifery extension. Interested applicants can pick their admission from KKS Radio here. The management of King James School of Nursing and Midwifery also informed their students, both new July intake this year, set 18, and continuing students, that reporting date is on 20th July 2026. Transport will be provided freely for students from Bunyoro region Tuesday

Kumba can gather at last stage by 10:30 a.m. Those in Kiriandongo town will be picked from Kibanda FM, Kiriandongo town at 11 a.m. And later students within Weyale at midday from Toto Petrol Station, Gulu Highway. Please endeavor to keep time to avoid any inconveniences. For more information, contact the director on 0785-58-0050 and the coordinator on 0775-19-3680. By Odongo Dickens, Executive Director on 0785-58-0050. That is the management of King James School of Nursing and Midwifery, Lila. St. Edward Senior Secondary School of Kumi reminds parents, guardians, that the annual general meeting AGM is scheduled for Sunday, 12th July this year, starting at 10 a.m. up to 1 p.m. at school. Parents, guardians who will not have cleared by that day will have to take their children. Cooked food will not be allowed in school. Please don't come with food. Lunch will be provided. Any bit. Moderate means of transport for parents from Kagadi, Muhoro, Mabale, Isunga, Karguza, etc. will be available at only 20,000 shillings to and from Kagadi. The bus will park at Starlight Petrol Station for the parents to board. And the departure from Kagadi Town will be 8:30 a.m. morning for Kumi. Please keep time and use this opportunity. Announced and signed by Brother Tamale John Paul, head teacher. You can contact him through 077-266-0354 or 07-05-66-0054. St. Edward Z. Mukumi Senior Secondary School. 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
4: 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Endi.
16: Period we have now gone 2 months and we are almost finishing the substructures. We are supposed to execute only in 6 months. We had some few challenges, but I'm happy that they are being solved. The challenges of the titled area within. The working area, we wrote to the National Council of Sports. National Council of Sports have written to Hoima City. And Hoima City has replied. So we have been told to go on as planned. In case of any problem, Hoima City will settle the matter.
4: Kandi wanyakuli anyakuli kila yaka urubu guru wa huimu kitinse Edward Luanga agambire ngu kia hapa kieta kakini kinyakuene mwutakanga na batata taito kiba inikijia kutalibani zaamu kichueke kiba 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
17: That's what I want to clarify with us to go, so that we don't have so many questions. I've received letters about the basketball court. I've responded and said, let the basketball court be put where? Because I have written, it has been there for years and they have never been in the challenge. So they are putting back where it was. There was also a need of some clothes. We have resolved that, let the entire place be.
18: Fenced off.
17: If anybody has any claim over it, we shall now hand. So the whole place is being fenced off. The basketball is going where it was. Now, modernized. They are just going to modify, but it's going to be put back where it was.
4: Abembezo munisipali ya Masindi Bibembeli wameya wabo kitinsa rojaza manyire hama na town kila kapolo moko bongeze mu mano mukuru wanise okonagana kakasa sino abantu ngere bakasangira mu kicwe kekyo 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
18: We are trying to make a follow-up on exactly whether we are achieving the results, what was planned. We have removed refuse, which was accumulated in Kijura site. We removed about 56 Sino trucks of refuse from Kijura site alone. This was the biggest accumulated refuse for some good period of time. Then we have removed from other sites. The total we have removed is 114 Sino trucks from town. So this morning we started on the move to verify whether this was done, and all those other sites where the refuse was removed was totally removed. We have deployed scouts in those sites to avoid or to continue dumping in them. Everybody must have a litter bin, everybody must keep his refuse in his homestead, and we shall have a routine exercise to pick them. So the trucks will move on a routine basis to pick this refuse and bring it directly to the final dumping point at Kitkwana.
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11: We come to central. 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
1: We have the new employees that we recruited by 30th June. We had a recruitment ongoing. We have a performance improvement plan for those that are lacking. We need induction, we need attachment, we need all those people. Ladies and gentlemen, if you have a gap, demand, training is demand driven. But now this training here is the one that the PHRO has looked at and seen that this person is not okay. I need to give him or her this training. So for you, if you feel you lack a certain kind of training, she can arrange for you a classroom environment where you can go ahead and do it and study. This is a car logbook, and they're all specified in the handover report. The auditor is going to verify with you. These are the land titles I talked about for Rugashari. There are two because they are, I think the location of the plots could not allow them to make one title. So they made two. And the other one is that of the hospital. This is a flimsy copy of the asset register, like I said.
0: Okay, so nibyebyo ebyabayireho kandi nakora handover na haye bikwato bitali bimwe na bimwe. 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
2: Thank you for welcoming me. I'm very grateful. The numbers are very overwhelming. Our father is the same. We have the same challenges, but the way we approach them is the point. I have done some good work. I have been here for some time. Now, it's because of the nature of my work that has caused my transfer from Bukedia District Local Government to Kagadi, because I'm transferable. My work in local government is the one that, the mandate is the one that is bringing me here to Kagadi. So the mission has not changed. Our mission in local government is serving our communities with transparency, sound physical management, and genuine care for the people we work for. Isn't it so? So that is why I'm here.
0: Okay. Zili dakika 15 na msanjo msaa yetu ya kabiri oli Kagadi Kibale Community Radio. 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
1: 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That's the question now.
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1: 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By the way, for information, at times departments zino umulimo guazo, bale mirokoro umulimo guavo. Did you know that tugira an inspector at the district level responsible for guidance and counseling? How often has this person, muntu ona buireki, buwaija haredi yohanu, kuija, kubaliriza, awana nukuba, kuoleke bintu mkabini. Yes, we have an inspector in charge of guidance and counseling at the district level. 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

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opportunity opportunities human rights, HIV and related matters, to have climate change, science, technology and innovation, nibo obumu abukurato. And when it comes to the sectoral committees, abukurato buku wakana nabutu obutuina under the sectoral committees, notu ina agriculture, agriculture, animal industry and fisheries, the committee of defense and internal affairs, East African affairs, akwa mukuru Dennis akwebembera kaya komei remi jezi, then the committee of education
Recreation and Sports, Environment and Natural Resources, Finance, Planning and Economic Development, Foreign Affairs, Gender, Labor and Social Development Committee, the Committee of Health. Then to have an Information Communication, Technology and National Guidance Committee, Lands, Housing and Urban Development, Legal and Parliamentary Affairs, Physical Infrastructure, Presidential Affairs, Public Service and Local Government, Tourism, Trade and Industry, Niwo Mwabukurato, Obuli under the Sectoral Committees, Ezikwa Ukana, omurukurato rukuru oreihanga. 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
0: Oh, there are very many because there are more than the there are very many committees.
1: Yes.
0: Of parliament. Very many. Let me see. Get me my. All right. Let me just check just online. Sobora, it is difficult at this time because I have to get through my rules of procedure. I'm traveling. Yes, because I'm traveling.
1: Okay.
0: I don't have the rules with me here. But I will get time in the future radio. To go through those, the follow in the radio and be live on radio. The very advance of Kurato is Kakura. There are very many, almost 30 committees.
1: Yeah, okay.
0: They're going to like 2 hours to explain.
1: Okay.
0: So, but generally, committees, just like how we committees are in Tambora, the council, there's no big difference. Your government is national. Yes.
1: Okay, honorable. Probably maybe kukutwara ha handi. Last week tukarora parliament mukaikara. Yali chaired by the deputy speaker, honorable right honorable Thomas Tayebwa.
0: Yes.
1: Ya kioleka sankoko MPs nywe na this time round mugenda kutunge dakika isatu isatu. Okubani mwebaza ho mu parliament.
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0: 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If you don't know what's up, you're going to get it, it's your government is going to go to the government, it's going to go to the government, it's going to go to
1: Nayokuliriza.
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9: 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About the thing saying the bill about kuba individual after the thing certain individual very kakirisire mutima murungi atinga wuna rego how is he working so that the bill is not perceived to attack 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
0: 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How have you managed to kuraba mu mberezo kandi asazi nubutu kwa ntu rankinga?
1: Yes.
0: I think you are among the top 2.
1: Oh, thank
0: yes,
1: you.
0: Yes, among the top 2 if not the top. We are among the top 2. Hati we, kai we. Kumwana ubisikio kiali mtomno, you're still coming up, over upcoming. Kikiki yoko zile kurora nti waikara, haleve ya haiguru.
1: It's addiction to improvement.
0: Ah, you're addicted to improvement, eh?
1: Yes.
0: Okay. Bagamba, most of the female artists abagwire. 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
0: Okay. That's very good. Kale, hati ekindi, who writes your songs? Oha andike mzina yao?
1: Yeah, I write all my songs. Yes.
0: Some based on true story over the out of Gamo Y company, Kreya Valim heartbreak, Hat Kirokin, Kirokino company, Kreya by Avaquid, Kirokino company, Kreyoban over some of the songs we were on true story.
1: They are on true stories until Obomez of Tukurabam. 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
0: Nobusoka Wakahan, Nikagalini or Nokarabam, no Kirabam making take. For example, I think of something to data, Tekana.
1: Yes, something. 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I have something in my life. So, atike manyide bangi ya wako itaga kuwa close to me.
0: Yeah, I know. Iwo manyida kazina ako. Abasaidi ya wakatanka katusindikida.
1: Sure.
0: Kasta ya kusawagano ikirizo wano gamba it is now, it is okay, I can be your girlfriend. Naga hativuli hawaki wanyangile. It means you need me. Like, timanyide, but anyway. Okawa ha, ekio kututeza.
1: Oh yeah, when did I know something? You when did I know something?
0: Better not say that I know more hang.
1: Tagin.
0: Takurubata. How many collaborations do you have?
1: I have two collaborations. with baby Alicia and there is that with the Kahora boys.
0: A lot of Muraru. Oh, love star.
2: Yeah, bro.
0: Okay, so they are three.
1: Oh, they are three. Okay. They are three. Mm. I'm sorry for forgetting.
0: Okay.
1: But they are three.
0: We are live on TikTok. I'm Kutugwa KKCTV. So you have even fans about our TikTok. Kikeki wanyezele kubagambida about our TikTok. A lot of people are doing your challenges and the bataito about commenting our videos out. Imagine, are you doing it intentionally or to zirura?
1: Seriously?
0: Yeah, someone sits in your song, does a challenge, promotes it. Wah, not even a like.
1: But I told Amazi magalinti, tikuliga matingu bata ito ndinga bina nkawo. Tinsobula kurura video yomuntu nkalema ntagi reacting gilo. I can never.
0: Kikumaisa so, so the few to ziroda.
1: Kikumaisa, eh, intaka commenting gilo. Tinka gilo zero.
0: Okay.
1: But when kugirora, I will definitely do.
0: Okay.
1: Yeah, and by the way, King Sobora kugamba awogi nsonga. Don't always forget to tag me. Taginga niko ngifune.
0: Okay.
1: Yeah.
0: Okay.
1: Yes.
0: How many TikTok accounts do you have?
1: I have one.
0: One.
1: Yes.
0: So, omuntu ono wara akora challenge because nakawa kataginga Kimzela.
1: Kimzela AC only. Alo kale zimpostinga but the official one alo genda kunsanga ni okay nini? It's Kimzela AC.
0: Are there people who have created other accounts in your names?
1: Yeah, there are some.
0: Okay.
1: But not accurate as mine. Yes.
0: Okay. You know, Zina Wing, right? Which is your favorite?
1: My favorite. It's Instagram and it's my favorite. But it's only kizine kiangi. Nkigiramu ensonga wa kinkienda. Kikumansa biyo na ambienda ni kiyo kienkanyi.
0: Okay. Okay.
1: Yes.
0: Kale, I think maybe waroine iwe kiyo kwenda kubaze kinta kaguize mbinka guize.
1: Ah, to be no my so.
0: Okay, kazoke kolebu ntukataito.

0: Kale, the song is called Kianzi Kiange. It is a brand new song, and of course, tuikiriza kilo kini tuka premiering. It is a brand new song. Kaka soka kuturuka.
1: Yes.
0: And we didn't know who was the artist behind it. But you can't obwa maziwa kazina to agamba yes. Tuatenga connecting amaraka.
1: Yeah.
0: Oido, mutwe ganyene nebzina ya AI. 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Yeah, so that is Ekianzi Kiange Kruga Makim Zela. It is a brand new song. Akasoka kabaleta mumatu mukahure muketegereze then nibo garuke nako the original version. What do you have to say about this song?
1: What I can say so far, the comments are like people love the song and I'm really glad.
0: Okay.
1: Yes.
0: And it is good.
1: Yeah,
0: it is very good. Yes, zili dakika bina ina mikumi nemu.
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1: That's my bad day. 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
0: Okay. I've got to tell you about Yusuf Gadgets. About Yusuf Gadgets, Balha Market Street, opposite Nomkwenda to Yam River. 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And how work you, Ibo Raborio, Komuliza Wetomurungi, Noyenda, a simu enungi mno. 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

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Tourism and hospitality management, journalism and media studies, catering and hotel management, secretarial and office management, accounting and finance. 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Baina na kosa zengufu, wazi kutuwa rubire, utoito kama ka computer application yasa, photographics, graphics designer, audio producer, radio presenter, hamna office secretary, master of ceremonies, receptionist, hamna computerized accounting, Quick, books, tally, and passion. 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
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Emil Jung. The management of King James School of Nursing and Midwife Lila would like to thank God for he has brought them and also they applaud the parents and students for trusting them always for being one of the best institutions in the country via academics and for producing quality nurses and midwives. The management of King James School of Nursing and Midwife Lila informed the general public that admission for July intake under Lango Culture Institution bursary is ongoing for all the students who have passed English, mathematics, chemistry, biology, and physics with at least a D score. For those who sat under new curriculum and at least a pass 8 under old curriculum to pursue certificate in enrolled nursing, certificate in enrolled midwifery, and a diploma in nursing and midwifery extension. Interested applicants can pick their admission from KKS Radio here. The management of King James School of Nursing and the Midwifery Lila also informed the students both near July intake 2026 at 18 and continuing students that reporting date is on 20th July of this year. Transport will be provided freely for students from Bunyoro region on Tuesday 21st July of this year. The school bus will collect students on that date. And the pick-up station shall be as follows. Students from Kagari district will be picked here at KKS Radio. Time will be 8 a.m. sharp. Students from Kikube and Hoima will be picked from Sitabex Petrol Station, Kampala Highway, near Kef, Milano, at 9 a.m. All those from Bisu and Masini will be picked from Radio Kings, Masini Town, at 10 a.m. Students from Chigumba,
can gather at last stage by a 10:30 a.m. Those in Kiyanongoton will be picked from Kibanda FM to Kiyanongoton at 11 a.m. and later students within Beyale at midday from Toto Petrol Station, Gul Highway. Please endeavor to keep time to avoid any inconveniences. For more information, contact the director on 07855-800-50 and the coordinator on 0775-193680. And that's by Odongo Dickens, Executive Director of King James School of Nursing and Midwifery, Nila. Kabalega College Masindi, a reputable institution owned by the Masindi Diocese, established in 2005. It is now admitting students for the new intake 2016 into degree, diploma, and certificate programs at Kabalega College Masindi. They are committed to providing quality, affordable, and holistic education that equips learners with the knowledge, skills, and values needed for today's competitive world. Courses awarded by Uganda Christian University CU Mokono, Bachelor of Business Administration, 3 years, Bachelor of Education, 2 years recess, Bachelor of Arts with Education, 3 years day, Bachelor of Science in Education, 3 years a day, Bachelor of Science in Education, 3 years, Bachelor of Social Works, 3 years a day, Bachelor of Public Administration and Management, 3 years a day, Diploma in Business Administration, 2 years a day, Certificate in Theology, 2 years a day. Part 2.

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Kabuleja College Masindi, Guidelines and Services. The Academic Registrar, Uganda Technical College, UTCTMA, announces vacancies for diploma courses for the September 2026 intake and certificate courses for the February 2027 intake for private sponsorship only courses, diploma courses, National Diploma in Civil Engineering, National Diploma in Electrical Engineering, National Diploma in Mechanical Engineering, National Diploma in Water Engineering, and National Diploma in Architecture. Certificate courses, national certificate in building construction, electrical installation systems and maintenance, plumbing, automotive mechanics and welding and fabrication. Minimum entry requirements for admission for national diploma program, USCE, senior 6C. And should have obtained at least a principal pass in either physics or mathematics and any two subsidiary passes in physics, mathematics, chemistry, technical drawing, mechanical building, geometrical drawing, and economics of fine art for architecture, obtained at the same sitting or at least a passing national certificate or advanced class certificate in relevant field for national certificate. The minimum admission requirement is at least a pass in English, physics, mathematics, and any other science subjects or at least a pass in the Uganda Junior Technical Certificate. Mode of application. Interested the applicants can download the application form together with the application guidance documents from the college website at https://utchema.sc.uj and forum the application guidance. All applications are free of charge. You can also submit the field application form with all the attachments to the office of the academic registrar during working hours or here at this radio announcing. Call office academic registrar on 0701-386463 or 0772-95-5062 or 0773-4084-52. Female candidates are highly encouraged to apply. Note, the Students Loan Scheme of the Higher Education Financing Board for the academic year 2026-27 is open until 17th July this year. Applicants with an admission letter of UTCGMA qualify to apply for the Students Loan Scheme. Please visit the SFB website https://www.education.go.ug/higher-education-students-financing-scheme or visit the college for more information and support. Which college? Uganda Technical College, Chiema, 5 kilometers Masindi Yandong Road, PO Box 473, Masindi, Uganda. 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
0: Video call yakowe bya. Okay, this one says it's called Arinda Nicholas. Tuning in from Kampala City. Greetings to Mam Nabunjo Goreti, known as Narongo, ebakura mukize. And then Arinda Nicholas agambire kuramukia muzei waye Ismaili Chesi Yeriko. 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
0: Kale webale munonga. And then hello wakweta Liz. This is Chomuhendo, greetings to you Mr. Sam Galiraya. And then Lagos Bwe. Okay, you are live. 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

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Okay, this one says, hello, Mr. Sam Galidaya. It's called the Chaz Vocal. Carl Vocals. Two Blues Music Entertainment, Kuruga, Migongwe, Chegegwa. It's also enjoying the vibe. Agambere na waine YouTube yaye get two blows music entertainment Mugisa biri mu maiso katete chigunda nkurozere Okay, this one says, hello, Mr. Sam Galira, thanks for the vibe. This is the teacher, Jonah Mukumbwa, Infant Primary School, tuning in. 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

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Thanks for the show. He's listening from Pachwa. It's called Tinker Starbucks Saloon Pachwa. Hey! Bosco Kanyabebe Chapati Man, Wabari Kuba Radio. 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